Wild 95.5. This girl going to be performing at one of the USA games. World Cup happening soon. Shakira is going to be doing the halftime at the final as well.

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1: 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We'll hook you up tomorrow morning. Waiting by the phone, why did somebody get ghosted? 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

The Palm Beach's number one hit music station, Wild 95.5. That song right there just screams it is summer. Right now that the calendar says it's June, I'm ready, man. Zara Larsson celebrates it year-round, though, I'm pretty sure, right? That song, Midnight Sun, Tan Lines, Skinny Dipping, Low Rise, Sun-Kissed,

Wild 95.5, the Palm Beach's number one hit music station. Just when you thought it couldn't get any bigger than that girl and her new album, Taylor Swift says, oh yeah, I'm back with a new single on Friday. Part of the Toy Story 5 movie, and we're going to be playing it all day.

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0: 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All right, tell me the best cereal of all time. 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
1: Fruit Loops.
0: Fruit Loops, really?
1: Mm-hmm.
0: Out of all them?
1: I am positive.
0: You sure, man? That toucan and those misleading commercials?
2: Ooh, it's the fruity-smelling part of this nutritious breakfast.
0: There was no fruit in that cereal, nor was it nutritious whatsoever. Come on.

0: 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Just for listening, you could get some cash for it. And no, I'm not talking about the $1,000 you hear us talking about all the time. That's not going to do enough this summer. We got to get you on a trip, man. That's expensive. Flights, hotel, everything. We got to at least give you $2,500. That's right. Back again tomorrow. The 250K USA giveaway all the way up to July 4th every weekday. We're going to give you four tries to score that $2,500. So make sure you have us on tomorrow at 8 a.m.
1: Unsettled conditions continue across the West today with scattered showers lingering over parts of California and occasional rain in the Pacific Northwest. Highs there stay mainly in the 50s. In the mountains, the Sierra and portions of the Rockies could see light snow as cooler air filters south through the region. Across the Midwest, clouds mix with sunshine as temperatures hold near seasonal levels. Chicago reaches the mid-40s this afternoon, while Minneapolis stays slightly cooler with lingering cloud cover. The plains remain mostly dry with light winds and sunshine stretching from Kansas north into Nebraska and the Dakotas. Farther east, warmer air spreads from the eastern U.S., bringing mild conditions to many areas. Along the east coast, partly sunny skies push New York and Boston into the mid to upper 50s. The southeast enjoys spring-like warmth, with Atlanta in the low 70s and Miami approaching 80 degrees under bright skies today. That's your national forecast. I'm Chris Powers.
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1: 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We'll hook you up tomorrow morning. Waiting by the phone, why did somebody get ghosted? We'll investigate the throwback throwdown, name that tune, battle, and more. It's the Fred Show tomorrow morning.

Wild. 95.5. Got plenty of requests on the way. My man Kevin is listening. Big Louis Capaldi fan. Lily wants some Olivia Dean and Tame Impala Dracula. I just want to play that for you. 10 minutes.

Palm Beach's number one hit music station, Wild 95.5. It's Matt Holiday, and Hilary Duff is going on her first tour in over 20 years. And guess where her first stop is? West Palm Beach this June. And of course, we've got your shot at a pair of tickets. 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

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Dare I say, he performs even better than that guy, Justin Bieber. I mean, Sombra gives him a run for his money. He performs like it is his last time on stage every single time he takes it. I respect that.

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It's karaoke time.

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1: 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We'll hook you up tomorrow morning. Waiting by the phone, why did somebody get ghosted? 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

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Well, I was going to congratulate you going the whole day without crying, but after this song, I don't know if that'll be the case anymore. Grab the tissues out of the glove box. Sienna Spyros about to sing Die on This.

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2: 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Army, I know you want to be there because the BTS is headlining. 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
1: 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I'm doing the hard work for you. It's Angelina, the new hit list. Definitely get familiar with this girl. Bella Kay. This one's I Love It, I Love It, I Love It.

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Shout out to Ariana Grande. She just shared the live version of Hate That I Made You Love Me. Yeah, from her tour rehearsals. So good. I can't wait to see her live. I got that reposted at

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0: 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It's Shelly Rahm. Let's kick off the show with Eminem.
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1: 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We'll hook you up tomorrow morning. Waiting by the phone, why did somebody get ghosted? We'll investigate the throwback throwdown, name that tune, battle, and more. 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

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Taking it back to 1989 now with Taylor Swift. Hi, it's Shelley Rome. Here's Blank Space.

Wild 95.5. Hey, what's going on? It's Shelly Rome. Thank you for spending time with us. Take us with you all day long, everywhere you go when you're on the go on our free iHeartRadio app. Okay, plus, set us number one on the preset. You can do that now, just like we're number one on the preset in your car, or we better be. Seriously, do it now. It takes like 2 seconds. Here's Bruno now with Risk It All.

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1: 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We'll hook you up tomorrow morning. Waiting by the phone, why did somebody get ghosted? We'll investigate the throwback throwdown, name that tune, battle, and more. 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

5. It's Shelley Rome. You cannot miss the next Waiting by the Phone. 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

The Palm Beach's number one hit music station, Wild 95.5. It's Shelley Rome. We're getting new music from Taylor Swift off of the Toy Story 5 soundtrack tomorrow. Yes, this is amazing. Elizabeth.

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1: 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We'll hook you up tomorrow morning. Waiting by the phone, why did somebody get ghosted? We'll investigate the throwback throwdown, name that tune, battle, and more. 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

0: 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Hey, it's Shelly Rome. 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

95.5, the Palm Beach's number one hit music station. It's officially the month of summer, my favorite time of year. It's Shelly Rome. Thank you so much for spending time with us. Let's get into Somber now.

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Hey, it's Shelley Rome. Welcome to the show. Thank you for spending time with us. We made it to Thursday. It feels amazing. Let's kick off the hour with Chainsmokers and Halsey.

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1: 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We'll hook you up tomorrow morning. Waiting by the phone, why did somebody get ghosted? We'll investigate the throwback throwdown, name that tune, battle, and more. It's The Fred Show tomorrow morning.

Boynton Beach, Jensen Beach, Tequesto. What up? It's Shelly Rome. Thanks for letting us be a part of your day. It's the Palm Beach's number one hit music station, Wild 95.5.

Wild 95.5. Sienna Spiro, one of the hottest artists coming out of the UK. My name is Shelley Roman. I love her. I saw her live. She's even more amazing live. Her album Visitor is coming out July 3rd. This is called Die on This Hill.

Wild 95.5, the Palm Beach's number one hit music station. Hey, what's going on? It's Shelly Rom. Welcome to the show. Jay Sean and Lil Wayne kicking out the hour with Down.

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1: 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We'll hook you up tomorrow morning. Waiting by the phone, why did somebody get ghosted? We'll investigate the throwback throwdown, name that tune, battle, and more. 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

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Hey, what's going on? It's Shelley Rome. 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

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Hey, what up? It's Shelly Rome. 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
1: 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Serena Williams is unretired. It's Shelley Rome. So she announced this via a Nike ad. She was on the tennis court. Her phone was blowing up with texts and calls. She reaches for her phone as, guess everybody heard the news, appears on her screen. She just can't stay away from the game. She is the GOAT, and if the GOAT wants to play again, she's going to play again.
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12: I remember telling my boss, it'll be good for the brand when leads were slow. 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
1: 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The Capital One Cardholders presale begins Wednesday, June 10th.

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Happy Thursday. We love a Thursday. It's so close to Friday, so it kind of makes us feel like the weekend has already begun. That's how I look at it. Shelly Rome with Rihanna.

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1: 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We'll hook you up tomorrow morning. Waiting by the phone, why did somebody get ghosted? We'll investigate the throwback throwdown, name that tune battle, and more. It's the Fred Show tomorrow morning.

0: 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Hey, it's Shelly Rawl. What's your FYP looking like these days? 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

The Palm Beach's number one hit music station, Wild 95.5. It's Shelley Ron. Thank you for spending time with us. I leave you with Taylor Swift, who, by the way, is giving us a new song tomorrow from Toy Story 5 soundtrack. Elizabeth Taylor's playing now.

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2: Hypoluxo Road west of Haverhill Road. Watch for emergency vehicles reportedly still on the scene of an earlier accident. On Beeline Highway, there's construction. Blue Heron Boulevard to Northlake Boulevard. Spot something on the roads, call the traffic tip line. Pound 250, keyword West Palm Traffic. I'm Ron Hersey.
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3: Good Thursday morning. I'm CBS 12 meteorologist Michael Ehrenberg. Out the door, skies are partly to mostly cloudy. We'll have lots of clouds for today with only a 20 or 30% chance for a passing shower as drier air works in. High temperatures in the low to mid-80s. Winds will increase this afternoon east-northeast at 12 to 22 miles an hour with higher gusts.
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5: On the turnpike northbound at the entrance ramp from Indiantown Road, there's a vehicle fire blocking the right lane. Hypoluxo Road, west of Haverhill Road, emergency vehicles reportedly still on the scene of an earlier crash. Spot something on the roads? Call the traffic tip line. Pound 250, keyword West Palm Traffic. I'm Ron Hersey.
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8: In Jupiter on the Turnpike northbound at the entrance ramp from Indian Town Road, that earlier vehicle fire has now moved to the right shoulder. All lanes have reopened. Spot something on the roads, call the traffic tip line. Pound 250 keyword West Palm Traffic. I'm Ron Hersey.
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17: Good Thursday morning. I'm CBS 12 meteorologist Michael Ehrenberg. Out the door, skies are partly to mostly cloudy. We'll have lots of clouds for today with only a 20 or 30% chance for a passing shower as drier air works in. High temperatures in the low to mid 80s. Winds will increase this afternoon east-northeast to 12 to 22 miles an hour with higher gusts.
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8: Good Thursday morning. I'm CBS 12 meteorologist Michael Ehrenberg. Out the door, skies are partly to mostly cloudy. We'll have lots of clouds for today with only a 20 or 30% chance for a passing shower as drier air works in. High temperatures in the low to mid 80s. Winds will increase this afternoon east-northeast to 12 to 22 miles an hour with higher gusts.
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2: On Atlantic Avenue, there's construction 441 to the Turnpike. On Beeline Highway, there's road work, Blue Heron Boulevard to Northlake Boulevard. Spot something on the roads, call the traffic tip line. #250, keyword West Palm Traffic. I'm Ron Hersey.
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10: 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The Palm Beach is number one in music station Wild 95.5. 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
2: Michelle.
1: Good morning, Christopher. Good morning.
2: How you doing?
1: Christopher, not Chris. Hi.
2: Well, thank you. Yeah, thank you. That is my name. If we're going to do that.
1: I know it's your pet peeve.
2: Yes. I don't know. If you ask me, it's okay, but don't go around just shortening my name.
1: Right.
2: And that's not even what everybody calls me. I'm so frustrated. I can't believe it. Brittany, hi, Brittany. Good morning.
3: Good morning.
2: Welcome to the program, Brittany. Tell me something about you. A fun fact about Brittany is?
3: I lived in Dundalk my whole life.
2: You what?
3: Lived in Dundalk my whole life. In Baltimore.
2: In Baltimore. See, we got Baltimore. Look at that.
1: Oh, cool.
2: Look at that. The opposition is trying so hard, but you're listening in Baltimore. I love it so much. It's unbelievable. Thank you for calling. Thank you for listening. Tell five friends today because we could use it. $650 is the prize. 1,165 wins for Shelly. Only 81 losses all time. And she's won 10 straight. Are you guys ready?
1: Ready.
3: Oh, yeah.
2: All right, off you go.
1: All right, good
2: Shelly
1: luck.
2: Goes to the sound booth. Poof, she can now hear the questions. Brittany, question number one. Which So What singer is hosting the Tony Awards on Sunday?
1: Three, two, one.
2: Okay,
3: that's Tony Thompson?
2: Okay, we got four left. Speaking of the Tonys, what does the award show celebrate?
3: Oh, my
1: Three.
3: Goodness.
2: The Tony Awards. Series? What'd you say?
3: The movies? I don't know.
2: The new hockey drama Off Campus is officially the third biggest debut for this streaming service called Amazon Prime.
1: Say Amazon Prime.
3: Oh, my goodness.
2: Say Amazon Prime. Prime.
3: Amazon Prime.
2: Oh my God, that was so good. It's hard to believe, but this week marked the 27th anniversary of the On the Six album with songs like Let's Get Loud and Waiting for Tonight. Whose album is that? Waiting for Tonight.
3: Waiting for Tonight.
2: Oh! Like
1: for you to be here in my arms.
2: Waiting for Tonight!
1: Yep.
2: Okay.
1: She got it.
2: I was hitting a high note right there, yeah. And y'all missed it. Rhode Island Senator Sheldon Whitehouse said, despite rumors, this pop star passed on Rhode Island for her upcoming wedding.
1: Three, two.
2: Yeah, right. It's a three. That's a good
1: out.
2: Score. That's a very respectable score. Here comes Shelly, back from the booth. Poof.
1: Is everything okay?
2: No, we're just chatting.
1: Wild. I get nervous.
2: We're just having some fun. Three is the score to beat, okay?
1: Okay.
2: I think this is easy work for you today, but we'll see. Which So What singer is hosting the Tony Awards on Sunday?
1: Pink.
2: Pink is right. Speaking of the Tonys, what does the award show celebrate?
1: Musicals.
2: More specifically.
1: Broadway.
2: Yeah, theater. Musical. Yeah, we'll take it. The new hockey drama Off Campus is officially the third biggest debut for this streaming service.
1: Three. Amazon Prime?
2: That is right. It's hard to believe, but this week marked the 27th anniversary of the On the Six album with songs like Let's Get Loud. Let's Get Loud. How's that one go?
1: Let's get loud.
2: As soon as it came out of my mouth, I thought, oh no, what if it's the wrong person? And Waiting for Tonight.
1: Whoa.
2: Thank you. Whose album is that?
1: Jayla.
2: Yeah, we're such good singers. We should win a Tony.
1: Theater, yeah.
2: And Rhode Island Senator Sheldon Whitehouse said, despite rumors, this pop star passed on Rhode Island for her upcoming wedding.
1: Taylor Swift.
2: That's right. That's a five. That's a win. Hey, Brittany, you did a good job, but you have to say it. My name is Brittany. I got showed up on the showdown, and then you have to say, and I can't hang with the gorilla. Go.
3: My name is Brittany, and I got showed up on the showdown, and I can't hang with the gorilla.
2: Brittany in Baltimore can't hang with the gorilla.
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1: Nice.
5: Good job.
2: Yeah.
1: Did it real good.
2: Just need a second. All right. one of these days, I'm going to take it too far. I am. Brittany, thank you so much for listening. Hang on a second. Have a good day.
3: Okay, thank you.
2: Okay, stay right there. Shelly, we're up to $700 tomorrow. Win number 1,166 and 11 straight. Good work.
1: Awesome. Thank you so much.
2: All right, we'll do it tomorrow. Have a good day.
1: All right, you too. Bye-bye.
2: All right, let's see. The throwback throwdown Name That Tune battle we're playing next. And then our executive decision is we've decided, at least for the summer, we are bringing the Fred Show throwback dance party to the show every day. And that starts in a few minutes as well. 8:20-ish Central, 9:20 Eastern. Every day throwbacks on the Fred Show.
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9: On the Turnpike southbound at Glades Road, watch for emergency vehicles on the scene of a wreck. Turnpike southbound at Lakeworth Road, an earlier collision is now on the left shoulder. Spot something on the roads, call the traffic tip line. #250, keyword West Palm Traffic. I'm Ron Hersey.
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18: Good Thursday morning. I'm CBS 12 meteorologist Michael Ehrenberg. Waking up to partly to mostly cloudy skies and a few isolated showers. We'll have mostly cloudy skies for today, a little bit of sun, and just a chance for a passing shower with highs reaching into the low to mid 80s. Winds east-northeast 12 to 22 miles an hour. That means a high rip current risk at area beaches. Small craft advisory for beachgoers and boaters with seas at 5 to 8 feet.
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8: 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Throwback, throwdown, name that tune. Battle play next. You want in? Call now. Your in-studio players. Kaylin with 10 wins so far this year. Jason with 5. Paulina has 2. Kiki has 1. Kayla won last week. And you might be called upon for a phone a friend. So if you know these songs, and we define throwbacks as 6.5 years or older on this show, if you know these songs, it could come in handy. The phone a friend has been clutch in the history of the game. So call now if you'd like to play our very first and now daily Fred Show throwback dance party. Not on a Friday. We're doing it, and it's next. What else? What else is coming up? Headlines, fun fact, many things. I'm just the hours a little.

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It's the Fred Show, ASAP Rocky, Kaseya Center, and we have your tickets to see him live. 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
1: From the Lytle Rider Smith, Ivy, and Fromrath, FoyerRights.com, Traffic Center.
2: I-95 southbound at Atlantic Avenue. Watch for an accident. Okeechobee Boulevard at Haverhill Road, there's a crash. Spot something on the roads, call the traffic tip line. #250, keyword West Palm Traffic. I'm Ron Hersey.
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1: Your morning drive is looking good as expressways are currently crash-free. Your drive on I-95 heading north or southbound is moving up to speed. And over on the turnpike in both directions, your drive is up to speed as well. That's traffic. I'm Jamie Nunez.
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14: Good Thursday morning. I'm CBS 12 meteorologist Michael Arenberg. Waking up to partly to mostly cloudy skies and a few isolated showers. Well, mostly cloudy skies for today, a little bit of sun, and just a chance for a passing shower with highs reaching into the low to mid 80s. Winds east northeast 12 to 22 miles an hour. That means a high rip current risk at area beaches. Small craft advisory for beachgoers and boaters with seas at 5 to 8 feet.
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1: Now, if you got it, it's in your head, you want to break up with somebody, you've been trying to figure out when to do it, there's the best day of the week. 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
2: What?
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2: Oh, Thursday.
1: Thursdays are the best day. 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And here's why. 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Because it's just going to cause anxiety, and you got to get it done if you want to do it. Thursday, they suggest. Do it. Take Friday off. 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
3: Mm-hmm. 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
1: Yeah, oh my gosh, have you ever seen me in a breakup?
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1: anyway,
2: it.
1: Anyway,
2: this is part of the process.
1: Exactly. 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
1: Following up the massive and critically acclaimed album Brat. 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
5: It is good to test yourself occasionally, know what you're capable of doing as an individual. 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
6: Yes, and solo, and one of them in a rowing boat. Like, what?

0: Wild 95.5. Okay. There is a story that's gone viral, and people are like jumping on the bandwagon to do this, and that is to cross the Atlantic or something in a boat by themselves.
1: The Pacific Ocean.
0: Whatever. One of the oceans. The Atlantic might be too dangerous.
1: Speaking of schooling, it's the Pacific Ocean.
0: Why is everybody into this?
1: Yeah. I don't know. I mean, maybe breaking records. They're also very young doing this, and so one of them is 19-year-old Ollie Berquist, who arrived in Honolulu after spending 20 days out at sea. He sailed, so he was in a

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1: Waiting by the phone. He's new tomorrow morning on the Fred Show. Why did somebody get ghosted? We'll investigate the Friday throwback dance party. $700 with Showbiz Shelley in the showdown. 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

0: Sports. It is Wild 95.5. This is the amount of drama that we have here at this place. We could be on for 24 hours. We really could. Mm-hmm. There's enough going on. I mean, drama less, Sissany. Drama less, Tanya. Right? Like, no drama. But this drama that surrounds us, it's not toxic, is it? It's not bad for us, is it?
1: No, I like it. It's like watching a reality TV show.
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1: Sienna Spiro is being called the UK's pop superstar of tomorrow, but her style is more of a throwback to yesterday, particularly her massive bouffant hairstyle. Have you seen it? She opened up about the surprising reason she sticks to the 60s retro look consistently. I'll tell you more in the top five.

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1: 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Guaranteed human.
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2: 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Woo. 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
1: So before Sienna Spyro here started embracing her 60s style, she's known for, she struggled with body image issues, she was saying, and was surprised that the big bouffant hair gave her so much confidence that she just kept it. 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
1: All right, if you just got here, you're in time for the biggest one of the day. On top of the top 5, at number 1, it's Kehlani back in this spot. First time since Monday. Folded. 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
1: Waiting by the phone is new. Tomorrow morning on the Fred Show, why did somebody get ghosted? 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
1: Okay, Emily has been on hold here for a second. Let me jump to her, and then we'll get going. Thank you for calling. I understand that you are having there's a birthday event, and you do not want to invite your boyfriend?
2: Yeah. I know that sounds really weird, but I kind of just wanted to be like a girl's thing. Sorry, I'm babysitting right now. I kind of just wanted to be a girl's thing, and...
1: Well, that baby doesn't want it to be a girl's thing.
2: Well, she does. She likes men. That's the thing.
1: Okay.
2: Hey.
1: Okay.
2: Yeah. Is that weird that I don't, like, I just want it to be, like, a spa kind of day.
1: Yeah. I
2: live with him, and so it's kind of hard to do that.
1: That baby's not having it, okay? I don't think the baby likes your boyfriend.
2: Is it okay? Is that okay?
3: I think it's fine. And you just say, I'll do something separate with you.
2: Okay.
1: It is your birthday. He should make your wish come true. And if that's your wish, it's your day to be selfish and get what you want.
2: Thank you. Thank you. That's what I was thinking. But he had a problem with it. I don't know.
1: Well, tell him to get over it and you'll be home for dinner.
2: Thank you.
1: Oh, I don't know.
3: Feed that baby.
1: Yeah. Yeah, feed the baby. All right, well, thank you for calling.
2: Thank you.
1: Bye.
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2: All right, Tanya's a trending report. A lot of buzz about the show Off Campus.
3: Yes, and the chemistry is palpable between the two leads. So are they dating IRL?
2: What is the actual definition of palpable?
3: Like, you can feel it.
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1: So let's get into this trending report. Tanya asked the question about this. It's a series called Off Campus. And you're asking what?
2: If the two leads, because their chemistry is palpable.
1: It's obvious. It's intense. That's what we're saying. Go ahead.
2: Obvious. Okay, so the show follows this hockey star, Garrett, and a songwriter, Hannah. The on-screen chemistry between the two of them, Belmont, Camelli, and Ella Bright, is undeniable. The fans have been shipping them so hard in real life. Belmont said on the Today Show that when they did their first chemistry read together, it was readily apparent that something special was going on. And Ella also said when he came in, it just felt very genuine and real. So the chemistry is real, but here's the thing. Belmont Camelli is taken. He's a 28-year-old, and he's been in a relationship with a TV writer since at least March 2025. And Ella Bright, she's 19 years old, by the way. She appears to be single. So everybody was hoping that these two were secretly dating off-screen, and I hate to break it to you, but they're not.
3: That's okay.
2: The palpable chemistry is something.
1: Yeah, I mean, maybe you don't want to be the boyfriend or girlfriend of the persons with palpable, plausible chemistry.
2: I know, but when you're in something like this, like you want palpable chemistry. Like we all want
1: you
2: palpable.
1: You do.
2: We all want palpable. We want palpable chemistry on
1: but
2: this show,
1: but you don't want it to be totally legit, genuinely plausible.
2: Yes, but you want it to be plausible because it's palpable. Because that's what cuts through.
3: And they've only been dating for a year, so anything's possible.
1: Ah, possible. Now working in another P word. The alliteration's killing me.
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1: 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He's new tomorrow morning on the Fred Show. Why did somebody get ghosted? 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
1: So we did ask the question. I'll tell you how we got into it. But we asked the question, what's the right book to have on your nightstand to impress somebody the first time they see your nightstand?

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1: So what book should be on your nightstand? If you've never had someone see your nightstand the first time they see your nightstand. We got a lot of feedback on this. To be transparent, I have a book of anonymous quotes on my bedstand.
2: Yeah, that's how we got into this.
3: Yeah, and you're okay. Like, oh, maybe that's not the best thing to have.
1: Yes, correct. It may not be. But Ashley reached out to us, and this is all on our Instagram. She said a cookbook is best. A cookbook on the nightstand.
2: That's weird.
1: Odd.
3: Yeah, a cookbook out of the kitchen feels odd.
1: Like, food in the bedroom is still a controversial conversation.
2: Yeah, like, are you supposed to memorize the recipe? Right. Like, it's weird.
1: I will watch food shows.
3: Yes.
1: But I don't like a book. All right, on Instagram, Christine, a book about any hobby, surfing, photography, woodworking.
2: Wow, that's sexy. A great one.
1: Yes, how hot is woodworking?
2: Yeah, you can build stuff.
1: Exactly. You don't have to build it. You just have to buy the book.
2: Right.
1: Taylor says a travel book. That's good, too. Rachel says a biography of someone unexpected. Jenna on Instagram, a novel with a bookmark. So what do you think about people with bookmarks?
3: I love a bookmark.
2: Yeah, my kids make me bookmarks.
1: Bookmarks, I agree. Actually, bookmark makes you really believe you're reading it, too.
3: Yeah.
1: Like, you put the bookmark in there a third of the way in.
2: Yeah, I don't like folding the page.
1: But do you ever put the bookmark on a page you're not reading? I do.
2: No, I'm realizing that you really just don't read books. You just fake it.
1: Correct. I start them. I just don't finish them.
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1: By now, you've seen it. 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
1: That is going to do it. 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

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Throwback to when me and Ray made such a cute TikTok to that song. You can check it out on my socials at Kayla Thomas 40. Baby, are you-

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Wild 95.5, third episode of season 8 of Love Island USA comes out tonight. How are we feeling after the first two episodes? Oh my God, social media is going crazy right now, but I love it. It's like the one time and the one thing that brings literally everybody together every day.

0: 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Fair warning, if you're planning on taking a trip to a national park this summer, it's going to be extra crowded. If you're planning on going to Yosemite, get ready for even bigger crowds as visitation numbers are already climbing compared to last year. More than 225,000 people visiting this March alone to Yosemite. And the busy season hasn't even started yet. You know, typically it starts in July, but people are already going now. So just make your reservations early.
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1: Hey, it's Kayla at Kayla Thomas 40 on socials. Olivia Dean up next after Flo Rida and T-Pain.
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0: Wild 95.5, happy Thursday. I'm Kayla. Thanks for hanging out this afternoon. Okay, tell me your real age and the age that you feel like.
1: Okay, so my real age is 37, but honestly, it's going to sound crazy. I feel like I'm in my like mid to late 20s. I'm going to be honest. That's how I feel most of the time. Young and fun.
0: Okay, no, I'm right there with you. 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

0: 95.5, the Palm Beach's number one hit music station. Somber is chronically online, and I love that. I mean, he posts TikToks almost every single day, and it makes him so relatable. I got his song Back to Friends coming up next.
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Sharice, happy Thursday. We have so many things to look forward to. We're one day away from the weekend, and I got that $2,500 keyword for you coming up in the next few minutes. 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

Wild 95.5, the Palm Beach's number one hit music station. It's Charisse. So America's birthday is coming up next month, and Mama is turning 250 years old. That's something to turn up about. 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
1: Waiting by the phone is new tomorrow morning on the Fred Show. Why did somebody get ghosted? We'll investigate the Friday throwback dance party. $700 with Showbiz Shelley in the showdown, trips to our iHeartRadio Music Festival, and more. 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

Y95.5, it's Cherie. So the second episode of Love Island aired last night. Spoiler alert, there's three new couples added to the mix. Bombshell in Miami's own. Gabrielle is now booed up with Patrice. Bombshell Kata is booed up with Zach. And Trinity and Bryce were forced to couple up. Now, this season just started, and it already has me in a

Five, it's Cherie. So big changes are happening in Fort Lauderdale Beach. Are the iconic basketball courts getting torn down and replaced? I got all the details coming up.

0: gotta swing that.
1: 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Oh, oh, oh, oh, oh, oh.
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0: Wild 95.5, the Palm Beach's number one hit music station. It's Charisse. So Fort Lauderdale Beach is getting a $2.5 million facelift. The city just greenlit a redesign to add pickleball courts to the beach. Now, at first, it sparked a massive turf war with the local hoopers because they were going to replace the iconic basketball courts with pickleball courts. But the ballers were not having it, all right? So they reached a compromise and chose to keep the basketball courts in place and give it a major upgrade, too. Now, as a hooper myself, I was really happy about that news. And another thing is people are still furious about pouring concrete all over natural sands. But hey, at least there's more fun, active things to do while going to the beach.
1: Unsettled conditions continue across the West today with scattered showers lingering over parts of California and occasional rain in the Pacific Northwest. Highs there stay mainly in the 50s. In the mountains, the Sierra and portions of the Rockies could see light snow as cooler air filters south through the region. Across the Midwest, clouds mix with sunshine as temperatures hold near seasonal levels. Chicago reaches the mid-40s this afternoon, while Minneapolis stays slightly cooler with lingering cloud cover. The plains remain mostly dry with light winds and sunshine stretching from Kansas north into Nebraska and the Dakotas. Farther east, warmer air spreads from the eastern U.S., bringing mild conditions to many areas. Along the east coast, partly sunny skies push New York and Boston into the mid to upper 50s. The southeast enjoys spring-like warmth, with Atlanta in the low 70s and Miami approaching 80 degrees under bright skies today. That's your national forecast. I'm Chris Powers.
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0: Wow 95.5, it's Charisse. If you're driving, please be careful. There were multiple fires that happened on I-95 yesterday. One near the Atlantic Ave exit in Del Rey and another by the Palm Beach Lakes exit. Two different vehicles caught fire. Which reminds me, my car is due for an oil change. I'm getting that done immediately.
1: I'm holding on your road, got my 10 feet off the ground.

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So Rihanna has been popping up at her man's tour, fangirling on the sidelines. 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
1: Waiting by the phone is new tomorrow morning on The Fred Show. Why did somebody get ghosted? We'll investigate the Friday throwback dance party. $700 with Showbiz Shelley in the showdown, trips to our iHeartRadio Music Festival, and more. 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

Wild 95.5, it's Charisse with a wild fun fact for you. Imagine having the hiccups for 68 years. Yeah, that's what happened to a guy named Charles Osborne. It happened after he stumbled and fell, and although he didn't feel any pain at first, doctors believed that the fall burst a tiny blood vessel in his brain that caused him to hiccup up to 40 times.

Wow 95.5, it's Cherie. So a new study has ranked West Palm Beach as America's sweatiest city, with Miami coming in right behind at number two. I definitely believe that. I'm a sweater. I'm outside for 2 seconds and I'm sweating like a 500-pound man on a treadmill. The Sunshine State is not for the weak, honey.

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95.5. It's Cherie. So I was today years old when I found out that as a teenager, Dua Lipa attended a Katy Perry concert out in London and was brought on stage to dance. And now years later, they're really good friends. How cool is that? Make sure you stay locked in. Matt Holiday is coming up next.

0: Wild 95.5. She is officially back. Taylor Swift, new single, dropping tonight. I knew it. I knew you. And not only is she back, Woody's back, Buzz Lightyear's back, Jessie's back, Toy Story 5, Disney Pixar's new movie, and she is a part of the soundtrack. And from my T-Swift sources, if you haven't heard yet, Swifties, I think this new one from Taylor is going back to her roots. Going to be very country-focused and country-sounded. I cannot wait to hear that.
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1: Waiting by the phone is new tomorrow morning on the Fred Show. 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

Wild 95.5. Pretty cool how you're going to be hearing that girl belt that high note live in person in Vegas. 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

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It's Matt, and you cannot miss the next Waiting by the Phone. 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

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And no, Swifties, it'll not be a cruel summer because Taylor Swift is giving us new music. It's summer 2026, and in about a few hours, too. The new song from the Toy Story 5 movie, I Knew It, I Knew You. Can't wait to play it all day tomorrow for you. Got me.